make love so fine. I put my head on her shoulder. She said, tell me all the

one thing well. You only gotta do one thing well to make it in this world. You got a woman waiting for you there. All you ever gotta do is be a good man one time to one woman.

your cigarette break. It's like 10,000 spoons when all you need is a knife. It's meeting the man of my dreams and then meeting his beautiful wife. And isn't it ironic? Don't you think?